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0: 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Have you washed your face?
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1: 可是为什么还是长这么多痘痘？
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1: 你做功课了吗？
0: Always so lazy.
1: 可是为什么那么懒惰？
0: Friends, we not only tell people what they've done wrong, but we need to tell them when they have done right.
1: 所以朋友们，我们不只是告诉他们哪里做错了，我们也要鼓励他们，告诉他们哪里做对的。
0: We need to find opportunities actively to tell them, you know, point out their strengths.
1: 我们要刻意的去找机会。 鼓励他们找出他们的优势，去告诉他们。
0: Don't only find people to talk to them when they have done something wrong.
1: 不要只是当他们做错的时候才告诉他们。
0: Go to them, talk to them, and actively find strengths and tell them what their strengths are.
1: 找他们，跟他们对话，然后找出优点。 刻意的去鼓励他们。
0: Like what Pastor Hao said yesterday, you got to call out the king in them.
1: 犹如像少豪牧师分享的，要在他们当中兴起他们心中的王。
0: Well, some people think we cannot over give people too much affirmation because they will become proud and complacent.
1: 可是有些人觉得，哦，我们不可以过多的夸奖那个人，因为那个人会变得自傲自满。
0: We think that over praising young people will make their heads big.
1: 如果我们太夸奖他们的话，那他们就会非常自傲，非常自满。
0: But you know what? In my years of pastoring, I have found that it's not the case.
1: 可是我牧养这么多年以来，我发现这不是真实的。
0: They will not get a big head.
1: 他们不会变成自傲自满。
0: But instead, their hearts will be watered.
1: 可是他们的心会被填满。
0: How many young people there are who are just so dry in their hearts looking for affirmation?
1: 因为有好多的青少年，他们心中是枯干的，他们在等待着人去给予他们肯定。
0: Too many people have been telling them what they've done wrong.
1: 因为有太多人告诉他们他们哪里做不对的。
0: In church, as their leaders, as their pastors.
1: 在教会，身为他们的领袖，身为他们的牧师。
0: We must be the ones that will tell them what they have done right and what their strengths are.
1: 我们一定要成为那个鼓励他们的人，告诉他们他们什么是优点。
0: Their hearts are craving for affirmation.
1: 他们的心正在渴慕着被肯定。
0: They don't know what their strengths are.
1: 他们不知道他们的优点是什么。
0: So young people, they often think this way about discipleship.
1: 所以青少年往往对门训有这个看法。
0: They say, when I can feel your affection, I can take your correction.
1: 当我能感受到你关心，那我就能接受你的纠正。
0: So for discipleship to work, it takes both hands to clap.
1: 所以门训若要成功的话，一巴掌是拍不响的。
0: The person being discipled must be open to receive.
1: 那接受门训的人也要敞开他的心。
0: But if they can feel your affection,
1: 可是若他们能够感受到你的关心，
0: they will most likely receive your correction.
1: 那他们大多数都会接受你的纠正。
0: And for us who are discipling other young people,
1: 那像我们门训他人的人呢?
0: We can only speak godly truths to those who are open.
1: 我们只可以对那些敞开他们心的人，对他们说属神的真理。
0: So the first key is always to look for those who are open and receptive.
1: 所以第一个步骤呢，就是你要找那些敞开他们心，能够接受纠正跟门训的人。
0: And sometimes to ensure that I'm actually discipling a person who is open, I often ask this question.
1: 所以为了确保那个人的心是敞开的，我常常就会问他这个问题。
0: I will go to them, I say, do you want me to just love you or to lead you?
1: 所以我就会问他，你要我带领你，还是只是要我关爱你？
0: Loving people is easy.
1: 爱人是容易的。
0: But if you want to lead someone, sometimes hard truths need to be spoken.
1: 可是如果你要再带领他们的话，有时候你要说严厉的真理。
0: It's easy to love people.
1: 爱人是容易的。
0: There are some people who just want to be loved.
1: 有些人只要被关爱。
0: But not led.
1: 可是不要被带领。
0: So you look for those who want to be loved and led.
1: 所以你要找那些要被爱也要被带领的人。
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